0: Poetry Corner salutes the anniversary of the birth of famed automaker Fieri Maserati in just a moment. But first, Des Rocks, When the Love is Gone on Hard Drive XL.
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2: 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I didn't know that people had devices placed in things like apartments or

Things that are overrated. There's a big list on Reddit, 93.7WVLZ. What do you feel like is overrated? Number one thing on this list is business travel. I think that depends who you work for. I used to have to travel for work all the time, but not anymore. Living in Florida is number two. Yeah, beautiful beaches.